0: WIRX here. Let me get the phone thing here. Oh, there are so many buttons in this place. Yeah, and I'll tell you something. I believe that half of the buttons in here don't even work. They're just in place in case corporate walks by and they'll be like, oh, a lot of buttons. Must be doing something right. Yeah. Oh, here it is. It's the Greg B. Harrell Show. You know, if there's one thing that people are always saying to me, it's, Greg, what is something people don't know about you? Ooh, I love that fruit flies are like, yeah, just fruit in general. We're not picky. That is so cool of them. Another thing people are saying to me is, Greg B. Harrell, you don't have enough news from Fresno on your radio show. And you're thinking, Greg, why would I care what's going on in Fresno? Well, Fresno is a magical place, as we're about to find out when we listen to another actual clip from the Fresno Television News.
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As a joke, or... Okay.

0: WIRX. Well, well, well. Look at this little phone call here.
1: Okay, I have a game for you.
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2: The last text. All right, I said, it's cheap beer, and I know your is expensive.
1: So it's going to be a country album. Okay.
2: Country?
1: All right, now the last text that person sent you is the title of the lead single from your album.
2: I like my IPA.
1: I like my IPA. So it's a hipster country album.
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20: Lows dip down to about 60 tonight under partly cloudy skies. Winds out of the south around 5 miles an hour. Thunderstorms likely tomorrow, 82, partly cloudy. I'm staff meteorologist Derek Height.
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0: WIRX. What? More phone calls? What happened to the whole
1: people only text these days?
0: Sheesh.
2: Hey, you're doing a good job, dude. And the radio stations that you're a part of, I listen to all of it because you're my favorite dude.
0: Oh, well, I am also my favorite dude.
2: Yeah, me too. That's why I call you, because you're like my best friend, Gregory.
0: Well, you know, I know you're saying that to be nice, but I am still going to listen to it on a loop later.
2: No, I'm saying that because you need to be more social.
0: Oh, I get enough of that kind of talk from my psychiatrists. Yes, you heard an S at the end.
2: What do you mean?
0: Oh, nothing. I stopped having meaning in my 20s.
2: What do you mean?
0: I don't know. I'm 6'6". The air is very thin up here.
2: I'm 6'5".
0: Oh, so you know the issues that come with being tall, like running into branches.
2: Like bank branches, or?
0: So, do you have to smoke it out of a tall bong?
3: 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John Cruise, the driver keeping us barely on the road. And Greg Beharrell, well, he's the rando guy hanging out at the window, waving at strangers.
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7: Lows dip down to about 60 tonight under partly cloudy skies. Winds out of the south around 5 miles an hour. Thunderstorms likely tomorrow, 82, partly cloudy. I'm staff meteorologist Derek Height.
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0: WIRX. Yep, people call the show. Nope, not sure why. So what you doing?
1: I'm just having a good time.
0: What does a good time mean?
1: Oh, just having a good time, you know.
0: Right, but I've seen that written on bathroom stalls.
1: No, you've seen my number on bathroom stall.
0: So you're the one who left all my texts on red. No, but seriously, what does a good time mean?
1: I'm drinking Mountain Dew, baby.
0: Mountain Dew?
1: Yeah, just drinking Mountain Dew. I'm having a good time.
0: Well, then I guess there's no need for me to put out a code red.
1: I got Mountain Dew, baby, all night long.
0: All right, you don't have to say it like that. It's Mountain Dew, not Mountain Ew.
1: Mountain Dew, baby.
0: Stop saying it.
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17: Lowest dip down to about 60 tonight under partly cloudy skies. Winds out of the south around 5 miles an hour. Thunderstorms likely tomorrow, 82, partly cloudy. I'm staff meteorologist Derek Height.
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0: 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You! Yes! You behind the bench, Dan! Don't wonder!
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0: WIRX. Oh, so many phone calls to the station, and none of them my parents. Okay, we're going to the phones here.
1: I really enjoy your show. It's actually educational in terms of the music stuff.
0: Yes, thank you. I've always seen this show as a learning tool, and I am the biggest tool of all.
1: Anyway, you have a great show, man. I can only listen when I can, and keep up the good work.
0: Well, thank you, and obviously work in quotes.
1: Again, you're very insightful in terms of the things that you say. It's really fun to listen to you. So.
0: I am so going to send this call to my birth parents.
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1: Every little thing she does is magic? 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

0: It's WIRX. 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I hope, because I already hit play.
1: So how do you keep yourself going when you have to go from school right to work?
2: Copious amounts of caffeine.
1: Uh-oh. How much caffeine are we talking here? Like, would the mermaid on the Starbucks cup find you confusing? So how much coffee?
2: In one sitting or throughout the day?
1: Throughout the day, yeah.
2: I don't know. 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
1: My God, that's enough caffeine to give you Doc Brown hair. Oh, you got that Back to the Future reference. 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
0: The last text you sent is the title of your debut album.
1: The last text. All right, I said, it's cheap beer and I know your is expensive.
0: So it's going to be a country album. Okay.
1: Country?
0: All right, now the last text that person sent you is the title of the lead single from your album.
1: I like my IPA.
0: I like my IPA. So it's a hipster country album.
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32: Lowest level off around 60 overnight under partly cloudy skies. Winds out of the south around 5 miles an hour. Thunderstorms likely Wednesday. Highs around 82, partly cloudy. I'm staff meteorologist Derek Height.
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0: It's the Greg B. Harrell Show. This is weird and also fascinating. So what they did is sort through the top 250 ranked albums of all time. They found that the best year as far as all-time highly rated albums goes was 2001. Huh! Out of the 250 highest rated slash ranking albums ever, 10 records come from the year 2001, more than any other year. Whew! First a space odyssey and now this.
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0: WIRX. All right, we're going to the phones here. And reminder, crawl anytime you want. No, you heard me correctly. I did say crawl.
1: I really enjoy your show. It's actually educational in terms of the music stuff.
0: Yes, thank you. I've always seen this show as a learning tool, and I am the biggest tool of all.
1: Anyway, you have a great show, man. I can only listen when I can, and keep up the good work.
0: Well, thank you, and obviously work in quotes.
1: Again, you're very insightful in terms of the things that you say. It's really fun to listen to you. So.
0: I am so going to send this call to my birth parents.
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0: 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I like to close every show by writing a little something in my diary. So here we go. Dear Diary, Greg Beharrell here. The word ooze could not have meant anything else. Thanks for listening, everybody.
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5: Lows dip down to about 60 overnight under partly cloudy skies. Winds out of the south around 5 miles an hour. Chance of thunderstorms Wednesday. Highs level off around 82, partly cloudy. I'm staff meteorologist Derek Height.
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0: Here's the thing about most rock stations. They're as exciting as a Tuesday afternoon. Not us. We're the rock station with a personality problem. Bob and Tom, they're like your crazy uncles you can't stop listening to. Rock and Kiki, pure unfiltered chaos. John Cruise? Oh, he's the voice of reason, but not too much reason. And Greg Beharrell? He's Greg, and that's all you need to know. We guarantee two things. You won't be bored, and you'll never know what's coming next. Everything that rocks, including the people who bring it to you. This is WIRX.
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4: Lows dip down to about 60 overnight under partly cloudy skies. Winds out of the south around 5 miles an hour. Chance of thunderstorms Wednesday. Highs level off around 82, partly cloudy. I'm staff meteorologist Derek Height.
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0: Well, the screaming yellow summer is almost over. But don't worry, we're gonna end it with a bang party with us. Wait, hold on. Bang party? That can't be right. I think there's supposed to be a period between bang and party. Let me try it here. We're gonna end it with a bang party with us. Okay, yeah, that sounds way better. 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
5: Lows dip down to about 60 overnight under partly cloudy skies. Winds out of the south around 5 miles an hour. Chance of thunderstorms Wednesday. Highs level off around 82, partly cloudy. I'm staff meteorologist Derek Height.
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4: WIRX weather.
5: Partly cloudy skies overnight with lows around 60. South winds around 5 miles an hour. Partly cloudy skies again Wednesday. Chance for storms 82. I'm staff meteorologist Derek Hite.

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4: Lows dip down to about 60 overnight under partly cloudy skies. Winds out of the south around 5 miles an hour. Chance for storms Wednesday. High temperatures reach up to 82. I'm staff meteorologist Derek Height.
0: 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Back

0: Ride on cruise control. We're WIRX and we're more like a race car with no brakes. Bob and Tom, they're the engine. Brock and Kiki, pure high octane combustible fuel. John Cruise, the driver keeping us barely on the road. And Greg Beharrell, well, he's the rando guy hanging out at the window waving at strangers.
1: Let's go.
0: Everything that rocks, especially the people. And I think we should put Brock in the trunk. This is WIRX.
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2: WIRX weather.
3: Lows dip down to about 60 overnight under partly cloudy skies. Winds out of the south around 5 miles an hour. Chance for storms Wednesday. High temperatures reach up to 82. I'm staff meteorologist Derek Height.
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4: WIRX weather.
5: Lows dip down to about 60 overnight under partly cloudy skies. Winds out of the south around 5 miles an hour. Chance for storms Wednesday. High temperatures reach up to 82. I'm staff meteorologist Derek Height.
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3: Lows dip down to about 60 overnight under partly cloudy skies. Winds out of the south around 5 miles an hour. Chance for storms Wednesday. High temperatures reach up to 82. I'm staff meteorologist Derek Height.
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7: Chance of thunderstorms today, otherwise partly cloudy skies. Highs level off around 82, southwest winds 8 to 15 miles an hour. 64 tonight, slight chance of thunderstorms. I'm staff meteorologist Derek Height.
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0: Most rock stations are one big yawn fest. We're WIRX, the soundtrack to your next semi-bad decision. Bob and Tom, hey, do we gotta say anything else? Brock and Kiki, like your best friends. Well, if your best friends were sex addicts that like to rock... hold on. I mean, if your best friends basically had no filter. John Crows, a voice so cool, your sunglasses will get jealous. And Greg Beharrell, a comedic genius. Or just crazy, you decide. Everything that rocks, these are the people that will rock your radio. Everything that rocks, including the people behind the mic. This is WIRX. Big
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5: Chance of thunderstorms today, otherwise partly cloudy skies. Highs level off around 82, southwest winds 8 to 15 miles an hour. 64 tonight, slight chance of thunderstorms. I'm staff meteorologist Derek Height.
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14: Chance of thunderstorms today, otherwise partly cloudy skies. Highs level off around 82. Southwest winds 8 to 15 miles an hour. 64 tonight, slight chance of thunderstorms. I'm staff meteorologist Derek Height.
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0: but still average looking. 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

0: 574-891-5156. 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
9: Chance of thunderstorms today, otherwise partly cloudy skies. Highs level off around 82. Southwest winds 8 to 15 miles an hour. 64 tonight, slight chance of thunderstorms. I'm staff meteorologist Derek Hite.
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6: WIRX News. I'm Ty McBride. Indiana State Police say they have apprehended an escaped prisoner after an hours-long manhunt in Porter County. According to police, the manhunt covered the area of I-94 near the Burns Harbor and Porter exit. Stay tuned to the WSBT website for updates. Starting today, the northbound lane of Bendix Drive over the Indiana Toll Bridge will be closed to traffic. Crews will be performing bridge maintenance and repairs. Northbound traffic will be detoured. The detour route will be Nimitz Parkway to Olive Road to Brick Road and Cleveland Road. The southbound lanes of Bendix Drive over the bridge will remain open. The bridge closure is expected to be in place through September 5th, with all maintenance being completed by September 9th. The South Bend Cubs couldn't get a comeback going last night as they lost to the Wisconsin Timber Rattlers 4-3. Chicago Cubs number one prospect Josiah Hartshorne launched his 16th home run with South Bend this season, breaking the team record since 2015 for the most by a Cubs player in a single Midwest League season. With the homer, Hartshorne also raked in his 100th RBI of the season between low A Myrtle Beach and high A South Bend. South Bend had to face two major league pitchers last night as the Brewers sent down Jojo Romero and Abner Uribe for rehab appearances. Both pitched a full inning and did not give up a run. With the loss, South Bend still owns the Midwest League's best record at 69-48. They'll look to even the series tonight at 7:40. You can catch the game live on WSBT Radio.
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8: Partly sunny with a few showers and thunderstorms today. A few of them strong to severe with a high of 80 degrees. Partly cloudy tonight. Evening storms and then quiet. We drop down to 64. And tomorrow mostly sunny. Slight chance of a shower with a high still near 80. I'm WSBT 22 Chief Meteorologist Carrie Pujol.
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12: Hi.
11: Pat Godwin making trouble.
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11: Ace Cosby's here.
15: Hello.
11: Hello, Tom.
16: Hello, Chick McGee. We're going to get a special guest on the phone here in a matter of moments.
11: Chick
16: because
11: McGee's what he said. Tried to, at least. More like Chick McGee.
16: we're going to talk a little bit about one of our famous guests. Dolly Parton stopped by our show many years ago, and I've often said one of my favorite guests of all time. She was so nice, both on and off the air. And I believe we're joined by Mark Patrick on the phone. Mark, veteran sports broadcaster and veteran of this show. Hey, Mark, how are you?
17: Veteran. Just go ahead and say thank you for your service.
16: Now, you remember the day that Dolly came in here?
17: Yeah, it was amazing. I mean, everybody, I know Christy has always said that was her favorite, having you, Christy.
12: Yep, I sure have.
16: Yeah, me too.
17: And I know Bob always said that, but I had no idea on the morning she came in, I had no idea that she was going to be there. And I just, I'm doing a few different things around the building, and I go to the green room to get like a protein bar or something, and she's sitting there by herself. And I'm like, my first reaction was, oh, well, they've got some bad Dolly Parton drag queen on today, you know, and because we always did different stuff, and then I know I'm stunned when I'm looking at her because she's just amazing, you know. She was about 55 or so, I'm guessing, at around this time, and man, she was just really. You see famous people all the time when you do what we do, and rarely do they live up to the expectation, you know, the one you see on TV. And she was just beautiful and just very striking and so petite. That kind of struck me. And she was wearing 5-inch heels, and she says, and she sees how dumbfounded I am, and so she stands up and she says, "Hello, darling, I'm Dolly." And there's always people like that that say that. It's like, yeah, no kidding.
16: Yeah, I recognize you.
17: Yeah, so like, you know, I kind of spit out my name, and then, you know, you don't know what to say. I'm rarely without words, as you know. But that was so surprising to see her by herself, because you expect some sort of entourage. And then she's just sitting there, because it's, you know, it's before the days of cell phones, so she's just sitting in there. So she's not able to scroll through a phone or anything. And so I just said, "Oh, you know, I really love your hair like that," because it was a lot shorter. It was a lot shorter, and it was a lot less voluminous than it, you know, you're expecting. And she goes, "Oh, honey, it's a wig. Nobody's ever seen me without a wig."
16: Yeah.
17: And she said she needed something. They'd driven up in this enormous motorhome, so she said she needed something in there. And I don't think it seems like she didn't know, you know, it was when we were in the back of the building. So she didn't really understand maybe how to get back out of the building. She said, I kind of need to go back out there for a second. She said, "You want to go with me and look at all my wigs?" I'm like, my first thought was, is this code?
12: You think rather highly of yourself, do you, Mark?
17: As you know.
16: So you went to check out the wigs?
17: Yeah, so we go back out to the motorhome to look at all the wigs. And, I mean, this thing, you know, at the time, it wasn't like you'd seen a lot of these motorhomes. I'd seen a lot at the Indianapolis Motor Speedway for the drivers, but this put them all to shame. It was a palace. And so she kind of starts going. She shows me this section. The first section she shows me, there's like 30 wigs in there, and they're all on those styrofoam heads. Mm-hmm. 30 wigs, 30 different styles. And then in another section, she's got wardrobe and shoes, and then this enormous, I mean, this bus was obviously just for her. And then this enormous makeup room. And I said, "Man, this is just phenomenal." And she said, "Well, honey, I've always said it takes a lot of money to look this cheap."
12: Yeah, one of her classics.
16: Yeah, she was great.
17: Yeah, that's her. And then I've heard her say that, you know, so many times after, but that was the first time I'd ever heard it. And I'm like, oh my God, she's beautiful. She's unbelievably talented. And she's funny as hell. Mm-hmm. You know, I mean, it was just always funny and so genuine and so warm. And gosh, just, I think without question, one of the most generous people in our lifetime. When you take we don't even know probably a tenth of what she's done for people.
16: Yeah, so. Given away millions of books. Big supporter of reading, because when she grew up, her dad couldn't read or write. We're talking about Dolly Parton when she was visiting us here in the studios. She also gave Sam and Willie, two of my sons, a quick guitar lesson. And it's National Dog Day.
13: Well, I was very pregnant with Sophie when she was here, so it was exactly almost 24 years ago. And she said to me, honey, let me help you name that baby. I've got lots of nieces and nephews. And she started rattling off names.
14: That's great.
13: It was so cute. She sat right next to me and we were talking about it. And I would throw out a name. She'd go, no, that don't fit. She was so sweet. I have a great picture of me like 9 months pregnant with Dolly Parton somewhere. I was trying to find it yesterday.
16: And Pat, did you ever watch her play guitar?
14: She's great.
16: Yeah. And she had huge fingernails on her left hand, and she was still able to
14: hit the fret. Sounded amazing.
17: She had a banjo in the bus.
14: Oh.
16: Wow.
17: I never knew she played banjo.
13: Oh, yeah.
17: Christy, it's funny you mention that, because same thing happened with me and my daughter, Jolene.
12: Oh, sure. Yeah.
16: All right. On that note, Mark, thank you. Thank you, Bravo. Mark Patrick. We got to take a break. These are the O'Reilly Auto Parts Studios. 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
11: When I found out what dingleberries were, Hey, welcome back to the Bob and Tom Show. We're in the O'Reilly Auto Parts Studios. Christy Lee at the
13: News desk.
11: News desk.
13: Here I am.
11: That's
13: ready
11: right.
13: To go.
11: There you go. There's Pat Godwin.
28: Hey, Chick.
11: Hey, Pat. You all right? Everything organized?
28: Pretty good, yeah.
11: Okay. There's Josh Arnold.
12: What's the dingleberry Star Trek joke? It's something about Klingons around Uranus.
28: Yeah, right.
11: I think that's it. There's Ace Cosby.
16: Aren't dingleberries the thing, the little balls hanging from the roof of a taxi cab?
13: We had them on on the curtains that came on the trailer.
11: I think my
13: bedroom had them.
11: Originally, there's little bits of toilet paper that hang off your ass hair, I think.
13: Well, those are dingleberries as well, but those little balls.
12: I'm glad you went toilet paper. I'd always heard it was actual
11: dogs
12: get fecal material.
11: Oh, no kidding.
28: Yeah. Oh, yeah.
11: Wow. I never heard that one.
16: We'll get a man on that. In the meantime.
11: Hello, Tom.
16: A couple things. Hello, Chick McGee.
11: Yes.
16: A couple quick things. We had a nice letter from Zai, who is in the middle of driving all the way across the state of Florida, listening. Hello. Thanks. Mm-hmm. Glad to have you along. But I asked Pat, do you have any Florida tribute songs?
28: Yeah, I do.
16: My favorite is the one about Hialeah, but we just did that one. So you got a different one?
28: Yes, I have a one for the middle of the state, the big Orlando. There's an ABBA tribute that I do in my live show.
13: I love ABBA.
11: You mean ABBA.
28: I mean ABBA, yes. I made a mistake that didn't need to be pointed out.
16: Uh-huh. No, is it ABBA or ABBA?
13: It's ABBA.
11: You just speak like Tom does.
28: Yeah, it's ABBA.
16: ABBA.
11: ABBA Kadabra.
16: Okay, very good.
28: Can you hear the cries of Orlando? My children's name in the car, a 20-hour drive. I can see the ads Orlando on the billboards past Atlanta on I-75. There's oranges and boiled peanuts everywhere as we arrive.
11: Hey!
28: There's alligators in Orlando. We almost lost a child in a pond by the hotel. Smells like farts in Orlando. Thank God Disney pipes an array of pleasing smells. Still, it's better than Ohio as we approach.

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1: Partly sunny with a few showers and thunderstorms today. A few of them strong to severe with a high of 80 degrees. Partly cloudy tonight. Evening storms and then quiet. We drop down to 64. And tomorrow, mostly sunny. Slight chance of a shower with a high still near 80. I'm WSBT 22 Chief Meteorologist Carrie Pujol.
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3: 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Adam Byrne, Technical Service Manager with FMC, says being ahead of the game helps growers maintain their advantage.
4: Each year now, we get more and more reports of early tar spot detection. 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
10: Howdy.
9: Howdy do. There's... Hello, Pat Godwin.
11: Hey, Chick.
9: Hey, there's Josh Arnold.
12: Hi there.
9: Hi there, indeed. Hello, Ace.
13: Hello.
9: And hello, Tom.
14: I did my homework.
11: You did?
9: Okay, yep, doing your homework.
14: We were talking about the

0: shop.
1: And clearer skin when measured from head to toe. And many were even 100% plaque-free. People also saw significant improvement in psoriasis symptoms of pain, redness, itching, and

0: I'm Ty McBride.
1: A Valparaiso man faces drug-related charges after his arrest on the toll road Sunday night. 48-year-old Mark O'Kelly has been charged with a list of charges, including dealing methamphetamine and possession of methamphetamine. Indiana State Police say they saw O'Kelly speed through the Valparaiso Chesterton toll booth just after 11:05 p.m. The trooper clocked him at going 82 miles per hour as he drove west. When he was pulled over, O'Kelly threw a square object out of the window. Officials say the object contained a plastic bag with 30 grams of suspected meth, along with smaller bags containing suspected cocaine. They also found a large number of small empty baggies along with other paraphernalia. O'Kelly was arrested and booked in the Porter County Jail. Two men have been arrested for causing roughly $50,000 in damages while attempting to steal copper wire. These two men, Ricky Barron and Roger Conley, are facing felony charges. Barron and Conley were found on the property of Mobile Modular Management in Elkhart early Sunday morning. According to a manager, he saw Barron with pliers in his hands, and the men were in possession of two buckets of copper wiring that had been removed from mobile buildings on the property. Both men are now facing charges of burglary, criminal vandalism, and criminal trespassing. The Chicago White Sox won the score fest against the Texas Rangers last night 11-7. The starter for the Sox, Anthony Kay, allowed 4 runs and 6 hits in 4 2/3 innings. Tristan Peters hit the sole home run for the Sox. He went 3-for-3 with 2 walks.
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3: Partly sunny with a few showers and thunderstorms today. A few of them strong to severe with a high of 80 degrees. Partly cloudy tonight. Evening storms and then quiet. We drop down to 64. And tomorrow mostly sunny. Slight chance of a shower with a high still near 80. I'm WSBT 22 Chief Meteorologist Carrie Pujol.
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5: 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Christy Lee, a reasonable adult, she's caught a chill here in the room.
6: Hello.
5: Christy and I had to put our jackets on. There's Pat Godwin, short sleeve.
7: Chilly.
5: You're chilly.
6: It's didn't cold bring here. A jacket, did
7: no,
6: you?
7: No, no. Mm-hmm.
5: There's Josh Arnold, your temperature.
6: Do you want mine?
8: I'm fine. Yeah. My jacket off over here.
9: Mm. No, jacket off the other direction.
8: Oh.
6: Not toward me.
10: I meant my jacket.
6: Oh,
5: there's
10: off.
5: Ace Cosby.
8: You perverts.
5: Hello, Tom. Also in short sleeve.
9: Time to check in with a little bit of knowledge, looking at history.
5: Wah.
9: It's kind of a surprise. In 1939,
5: surprise,
9: the Cincinnati Reds played the Brooklyn Dodgers. What's of interest is it was the first game televised.
8: Wow, that's early.
5: Oh, wait a minute. What year was it?
9: 39. How many people had television sets?
6: Five.
8: Boy.
5: And I'm guessing all on
6: all
5: the East,
6: engineers.
5: East Coast. Yeah.
8: I think it was only Kevin Zenith.
6: Yeah.
9: I'm sure I'm sure it was broadcast in black and white. And
5: the inventor.
9: In 39, most of the players were.
8: You're saying they may as well have just broadcast it in white?
9: Yeah.
6: Man.
9: Oh, I'm sorry.
5: The inventor of electronic television, Philo Farnsworth.
8: Oh, no.
5: That's where you get Philco from. Oh.
6: Did he spell it F-P-H? I mean,
5: P-H-I-L-O Farnsworth. I think it's T. Philo T. Farnsworth.
9: Officially, the song Hey Jude.
8: You got what I need.
9: Yeah, released in 68. Too many na-na-nas.
7: I love it. My favorite.
9: Really?
8: Yeah. I love it, too.
7: Starts off cold. He just sings. Piano comes in. Great harmony.
5: You're wrong.
8: Yeah, I like that one.
7: I really like it. I've always liked
9: it. Okay, Christy, let's see if you know this one. Happy birthday, 1940, Don LaFontaine.
6: Don LaFontaine?
9: Chick, you can't play.
8: I know this as well.
6: I almost just
8: quoted him.
5: Yeah.
6: Don Rickles?
9: Okay, give her a hint. Go ahead, quote him.
8: In a world.
6: Oh, the guy that does the NFL football.
5: Nope.
6: Video.
7: No.
5: The movie trailer
6: movie
5: guy.
6: Trailer.
5: And
6: guy.
5: He's dead now, actually. But
8: yeah, he did pass away, but he was almost every trailer.
5: I don't know where they're going to find a new guy. In a world.
7: There
8: you
7: go.
8: Yeah, right
7: there.
8: Chick's impression is closer than mine.
9: And these days, by the way, in the trailers, they give the whole movie away.
6: Yep.
5: And studies have shown that's what people want.
9: In a world where Rose buzzes a sled.
8: Internet videos are the exact same now. You'll watch a video.
5: Really?
8: The best 10 seconds from that video are right up front, and then they show the whole video.
7: That's absolutely
8: where that's in there.
7: True.
8: It's like key. It's so weird.
9: But yeah, Don LaFontaine.
5: Which means the Fontaine.
8: Oh,
9: doesn't that
6: the
9: sound
6: fountain?
9: Like? Doesn't that sound like a lesser version of The Godfather? Kind of a. Where's Don LaFontaine, Mr. Corleone?
6: Well, if you say it that way,
8: And I wouldn't have gone with lesser.
5: I wouldn't have gone with lesser either. You know,
9: I meant in terms
5: even
9: of
5: accidentally,
9: in terms of,
5: you're a man.
8: In terms of quality cinema?
9: In terms of intimidation level.
8: I see.
9: Okay.
8: Well, thank you for clarifying.
9: I think I made it eminently clear.
8: I don't know.
9: Okay, this next guy, I've got a bone to pick with this guy.
5: My God, man.
9: I'm a huge fan, by the way. 1952, born Will Shorts. the IU grad that is.
8: Who says they're a huge fan?
9: Oh, I love Shorts.
6: He's
9: the editor of the New York Times crossword.
8: He's had a program for 40 years.
5: And that's the only reason you're saying you're a big fan. Oh, he must do the crossword. Tom's smart.
8: Right.
5: That's it.
7: And you complain about him every day.
6: Yeah, you complain about
9: that's
6: that.
9: That's right. I got a beef with the guy. The abbreviation for microphone is not M-I-K-E.
6: No, it's M-I-C.
9: Thank you, Christy.
7: That's actually true.
9: Get it right.
5: Crosswords... not just words anymore.
6: They stretch
5: it's phrases.
6: It. Yeah, and that I don't agree with.
9: But Will Shorts is an expert on all kinds of games. He's a brilliant guy.
8: Like you guys know your phones have porn, right?
5: Like the clue.
9: I'm sorry, excuse me.
5: It does?
8: Yeah, your phones have porn. You don't have to.
5: And pizza?
8: You don't have to do the crossword anymore.
9: Wait a minute. You should tell me, Chick, you want to elaborate on the suggestion you have for Josh?
5: I forgot what it was now.
9: A porn and pizza.
5: Porn and pizza. Yeah, can you order both those?
8: You guys think you're telling me something new?
9: One hand horny.
6: One hand horny.
9: Horny something pizza eater. What did we decide?
8: What did we decide? We didn't decide on anything.
9: Bad, what was your line there?
5: We went with your... Pizza
9: oh, yeah. One hand something.
5: We went with your made-up notion about all of us. You weirdo.
9: Happy birthday, 1980. Oh, Macaulay Culkin. By the way, am I hallucinating, or are they going to, there was some talk that we're going to do a Home Alone with him as an adult?
8: He pitched that, yes.
9: Is that going to happen?
8: I don't think it got picked up, but it still could.
6: Isn't he married to Brenda Song?
8: I don't know.
6: Yeah.
5: Who's that?
6: Brenda Song. She was a Disney TV star.
9: But he's the guy, obviously, from the kid in Home Alone. I guess it wouldn't be leaving an adult 40-year-old guy home alone.
8: He pitched that his kids locked him out of the house, and he had to try to get back in, something like that.
5: Oh, it sounds like a weekend dad type of divorce.
8: Yeah,
5: thing.
8: Kind of a thing.
7: There's something good there.
8: Yeah, no, it doesn't sound. It sounds okay.
5: Miss.
9: happy birthday. Oh, James Harden from the NBA. Why hasn't one of the erectile dysfunction? Why haven't they picked him up?
6: Maybe he doesn't want to be associated with that.
5: My prediction with him is still holds true. He's never won an NBA championship. Hmm. There you go.
9: How do you rate his beard?
5: The beard's okay. One of the Kardashians liked it, right? Wasn't it Kim? I thought.
8: I'm sure all of them liked it.
7: Whether or not they.
8: I don't know if all of them wrote it.
5: Chrissy ever ride a beard?
6: Oh, boy.
8: Answer him.
7: Write a beard, save a cowboy. Save a hipster.
5: Save a cowboy.
9: No, we missed. I missed this one.
8: Yes.
9: 1910. Wow. 1910. Mother Teresa was born. Going
5: right now. Wait, really? Today?
8: 1910. Yeah, well, in, wow.
5: My Mrs. Monkey, my golden retriever, and Mother Teresa share a birthday.
8: At one point, does a nun does a sister become a mother?
9: When they leave the
5: promotion, well, I believe.
8: Ah.
5: Yeah, with the main show, I think. If my call the midwife is any...
9: You mean like the title mother.
6: Mother Superior.
8: Yeah,
6: because it becomes Mother Superior.
9: I think if a nun becomes a mother...
6: She gets kicked out
9: of the order.
7: Longer in the country.
5: That's not true. She goes to an off-site home.
8: She doesn't just move to her aunt's house in Iowa?
6: For the summer,
8: Iowa.
6: Yeah.
5: Sometimes.
7: They go with Father Bad Touch out in the country is what they do.
6: Oh, gee, okay.
5: Let me lay this
9: back. Yeah, you know. Okay, let's...
5: This isn't going on her back, I tell you that.
9: Coming up, we have... Christy, this is your thing you're supposed to tell me.
6: Thank you. You got to throw me under the bus.
5: Coming up, Christy.
6: Airplane etiquette. We have the serial defecator on the loose in Tulsa.
5: That means somebody who eats a lot of Cap'n Crunch, and then he has to go to the bathroom.
6: Yeah.
9: Well, we'll find out what that's all about in Tulsa.
6: And we have a car salesman, now Prince. We'll talk about it.
8: All right.
5: Yeah. I'm a Prince.
6: Yeah.
5: What do I have to do to get you into this La Sabre?
9: Tell you what, get down on one knee.
8: Sort of
9: take
8: a King
9: my
8: Ralph
9: sword.
8: Situation.
5: That's right.
9: We'll find out what's going on there.
5: The knee.
9: These are the O'Reilly Auto Parts Studios. 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
5: 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Christy Lee at the news desk.
6: Hello, Chick McGee.
5: Hello. There's Pat Godwin.
7: Hey, Chick.
5: Hello. There's Josh Arnold.
8: Hi there.
5: Ace Cosby's here.
9: Hey, Chick.
5: Hello. Hello, Tom.
8: Hello, Chick McGee.
5: Pat looks like he's ready. He was dialing up something there on his iPad.
6: You want to do a song, Pat?
7: So many options.
5: Yeah, there
7: depends
5: you go.
7: Depends on where Tom's going.
8: What do you have in mind?
7: Well, it's dog day. You want to hear some doggy stuff?
6: Yeah,
8: Why, of course we do.
7: It's Open Your Shelters Day, too, right?
6: A lot of places,
8: Pat,
6: yeah.
8: Pat, you've got a good dog.
7: Yeah,
5: doggy,
7: Brody.
5: Doggy stuff in a doggy style.
7: Brody.
6: Hard to play the guitar doggy style.
7: No.
6: Very no.
7: Easy. Yeah, I've done it.
8: I mean, one can, at least.
5: No,
8: yeah.
5: It's not.
7: Got a multitask in the bedroom.
5: That's right.
8: What do you, in the history of your romantic life?
7: They're talking dogs.
8: Do you have a...
7: None of them are dogs.
5: He has a routine, you know.
8: No, no, I know.
5: I've asked him about this.
8: Is there a particular, you'll grab the guitar half clothed, and will you serenade your lady with something?
5: He likes to end up in a chair with his guitar over his lap, and he'll just break into Blackbird.
6: Are you naked?
5: That's when he wins the woman over.
7: Nice. When I was younger, it would have been Blackbird. Now it's one of my original tunes, of course.
6: Of course.
7: I'll do Gangsta Folk or Naked Pickleball. And
8: sure.
7: That lubes up the field.
5: That lubes up the playing field.
8: And this guitar is hiding a hose monster. One of your better songs.
7: My songs are so romantic. Yeah, I would bring the guitar out a lot in the early days.
6: But now
8: Why wouldn't you?
6: Song for dogs?
7: Well, okay, let's get right to it.
8: So are you implying that his romantic partner is ugly?
6: No, uh-huh. I said for the dog.
5: I am.
7: Woof. This is called Dog Pound Blues. Got off my leash and I'm running round the hood. Barking at your window, baby, up to no good. Yeah, I'm sniffing at your back door, messing up your lawn. Slipped out of my collar, no one knows that I'm gone. Oh, they caught me on the corner, that's what dog catchers do. I got those dog pound blues. Oh, no, I ain't no corgi, not a poodle or a pug. Not a sharp pet puppy with a cute wrinkly mug. I'm part collie and part shepherd. A little bit of this and that. I'm a notorious D.O.G. Yeah, where my Bichon's at? They won't let me out. All I do is snooze. I got those dog pound blues. Oh, oh, oh. Nice. I'm sitting in this cage, alone and feeling blue. Here comes a nice couple. Won't you take me home with you? Yeah, my owner called me Spot. Here they call me Spike. get me out of this place and call me anything you like. Order, gonna snip my junk off in a

0: So I just try. I just try to pass out.
1: I love my airlines. I love my pilots. That's Josh Arnold, not me.
0: You think I'm going to get on a plane? The pilot's going to go, "Hey, that's Josh Arnold," and crash the plane.
1: No, but he'll do anything he can.
2: Talk about cutting off your nose to spite your face.
1: Hey, tell me when that dude takes his seatbelt off. I'll dive 12,000 feet. Watch his ass hit the ceiling.
0: Tell him all we have is coffee, and he has to.
3: Oh boy.
1: Okay, so I think we fixed the airline industry. Done. Glad we got that all done.
3: That it was broken, but okay.
1: No. We were just talking about airline etiquette and airplane. You know what to do and what not to do.
0: We all pretty much agreed that.
4: Now, Josh, don't you pop a Benadryl before you get in your seat?
0: A Dramamine.
4: Yeah. That's right. Yeah.
3: Oh, do you get sick? Air sickness?
0: Yeah, I can get motion sickness, especially if it's if I have a connecting flight.
3: Oh, okay.
0: Yeah, because it's the takeoff and the landing that really get me, so I have to...
2: But aren't you really sickened by the employee's general attitude on the
0: plane? Do think a lot of TSA folks could put on a more pleasant demeanor.
2: Yeah, absolutely.
1: Oh, I can't
0: don't
1: imagine.
0: Treat us like we're all morons, because not all of us are.
1: Can you
0: morons.
1: Imagine dealing with you all day?
0: Oh. Again, I am so easy at the airport.
4: Oh, air hag.
1: And I would like if they could come to a conclusion about shoes on or shoes off.
0: See, you're the difficult one.
2: Yeah. You are the difficult one.
0: I just take my shoes off.
2: And there's no sign. I don't know what to do. There's no sign. Where's the sign?
1: Yeah, well, that would be the way to do it. That we don't have to have a hostile employee
0: there
1: yelling at you.
0: Plenty of signs.
1: Take your shoes off.
0: They just like to yell.
1: Mm-hmm. Well. And there was that one bitch in Philadelphia. I hope something bad's happened to her.
0: Oh, boy. And what a terrible flyer I am.
3: Yeah, right?
0: I've never once called somebody a bitch
1: at
0: the airport.
1: If you'd met this lady, that would be the softer version of what I wanted to say.
2: Oh, I know.
1: Hey, look, ma'am, I'm sorry that you're fat and ugly, but this is your job.
2: There it
1: Please
2: is.
1: Do it.
2: You ugly bitch.
0: And there really is a chance. Had she been thin and pretty...
2: Oh,
0: we'd
2: yeah.
0: be hearing,
2: oh,
0: we'd all be hearing about the wonderfully pleasant
1: oh,
0: thing. Yeah.
1: Absolutely.
2: There's
4: I'm going to write the airline a letter.
2: There's nothing worse. There's Look, nothing I, worse than an overweight person.
1: TSA lady was a total bitch.
2: She wasn't a big fat bitch, was he?
5: Fat bitch. That bitch gone.
1: If you're that fat bitch in Philadelphia.
2: You're that fat bitch.
1: But I got you, bitch.
2: Is he a big fat bitch?
1: His radio bitch.
4: I asked for creamy fat bitch.
2: You're a big bitch.
1: What just happened?
3: Nice.
0: Well, that last thing was, you're a big bitch. Is that what it was?
2: Yeah. No, my favorite is, I asked for cream, bitch.
0: Yeah.
3: Oh, yeah.
0: Excuse me, fat bitch. Like, if you're real polite.
2: Yeah.
1: Again, Philadelphia, I'm sorry, ma'am, that you have to live here. I'm sorry your life's been more or less a failure. Could I possibly go through customs with someone with a pleasant attitude?
3: We're done.
1: We've done some good work here today. Oh, remember, it's dog day. Take your dog for a pup cup.
2: What a show.
0: We'll see you fat bitches tomorrow.
2: Yo, fat bitch. Oh, and never forget.
1: These are the O'Reilly Auto Parts Studios. 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
9: Partly cloudy this afternoon with a chance for storms. High of 82, southwest winds 8 to 15 miles an hour. Lows dip down to about 64 tonight. Slight chance for storms. I'm staff meteorologist Derek Height.
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22: WIRX weather.
23: Partly cloudy this afternoon with a chance for storms. High of 82, southwest winds 8 to 15 miles an hour. Lows dip down to about 64 tonight. Slight chance for storms. I'm staff meteorologist Derek Height.
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0: ride on cruise control. We're WIRX, and we're more like a race car with no brakes. Bob and Tom, they're the engine. Brock and Kiki, pure high-octane combustible fuel. John Cruise, the driver keeping us barely on the road. And Greg Beharrell, well, he's the rando guy hanging out at the window, waving at strangers.
1: Let's go!
0: Everything that rocks, especially the people. And I think we should put Brock in the trunk. This is WIRX.
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0: So it turns out debt is a deal breaker when it comes to dating in 2026. Checking people's credit scores before a third date is no longer a joke. It's pretty much the standard, according to this survey by TD Banks. The Love and Money Survey found that nearly half of Americans say a potential partner's debt or financial habits could affect whether or not they pursue this relationship seriously. Millennials and Gen Zers say they're especially likely to feel that way, with about half saying finances could make or break a romance. What happened to coming up together, starting off with nothing and working your way up? Experts say it's less about being judgmental and more about today's economic reality. Between student loans, high housing costs, inflation, yada, yada, yada, younger adults view financial stability as a key part of long-term compatibility. The survey also found, by the way, that prenups are becoming more popular and mainstream, with more than half of those who polled say they would consider signing one. Huh. Well, if you ain't got nothing, don't worry about it, right? Yeah. Protect your money and your heart at the same time. It sounds like that's the dating world, right? Yeah, while you check your bank account, we're going to get to more of everything that rocks.
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7: Partly cloudy this afternoon with a chance for storms. High of 82, southwest winds 8 to 15 miles an hour. Lows dip down to about 64 tonight. Slight chance for storms. I'm staff meteorologist Derek Hite.
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you do what they told you. Now you do what they told you. Now you do what they told you. Now you do what they told you.

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And now you do what they told you. And now you do what they told you. And now you do what they told you.

0: 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Or just say, hey, Google or Alexa, play WIRX, the superstation on TuneIn Radio. Hey, it's John Cruz. Have you noticed at supermarkets, department stores lately, security has ramped up? I mean, they have security features on packages of meat in some department stores now. And don't even try to try on any clothes at big box retail outlets. You can't even try on a shirt or a pair of pants anymore because the fitting rooms are closed due to theft. Well, according to a new survey from LendingTree, 30% of Americans now admit they've shoplifted, up 23% from just 2 years ago. And it's not designer handbags. Nope. It's not those expensive gadgets disappearing off of store shelves. The most commonly stolen items are everyday essentials. Food, non-alcoholic drinks, leading the way at 30%, following clothing at 25%, and then hygiene products at 20%. Of those who admit to shoplifting, more than a third say they've done it within the last year, and the overwhelming majority, 90%, say the reason they're doing it, financial pressure.
1: 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WIRX gives away the best concert tickets.
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2: WIRX weather.
16: Partly cloudy this afternoon with a chance for storms. High of 82, southwest winds 8 to 15 miles an hour. Lows dip down to about 64 tonight. Slight chance for storms. I'm staff meteorologist Derek Height.
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17: WIRX weather. Sunshine mixed with clouds at times this afternoon, with a chance for scattered thunderstorms. Highs level off around 82. Winds out of the southwest, 8 to 15 miles an hour. I'm staff meteorologist Derek Height.
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0: 94.3 107.1 WIRX. We play everything that rocks. Well, there's a recall that has been issued for approximately 250,000 Cool Uli mini fridges. This is due to an electrical faulty wiring situation that causes fires or severe burns. Cool Uli explained that the issue stems from the selector switch, which is overheating on some of the older units, leading to these potential safety hazards. The affected mini fridges have resulted in over $80,000 in property damage, and at least one case of smoke inhalation has been reported. The recall applies to specific 10-liter and 15-liter models distributed between January 2019 and October of 2024. Most of these units have been purchased either via Amazon or Cool Uli's website. 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So check your garages, your man caves, your she sheds, and see if you got the Cool Uli 10-liter or 15-liter mini fridge, all right? Be safe out there. Keep those coldies cold.
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17: Sunshine mixed with clouds at times this afternoon, with a chance for scattered thunderstorms. Highs level off around 82. Winds out of the southwest, 8 to 15 miles an hour. I'm Staff Meteorologist Derek Height.
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13: Sunshine mixed with clouds at times this afternoon, with a chance for scattered thunderstorms. Highs level off around 82. Winds out of the southwest, 8 to 15 miles an hour. I'm staff meteorologist Derek Hite.

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17: WIRX weather.
18: Sunshine mixed with clouds at times this afternoon, with a chance for scattered thunderstorms. Daytime highs approaching 82. Winds out of the southwest, 8 to 15 miles an hour. I'm staff meteorologist Derek Height.
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0: Brock and Kiki in the afternoon and Greg Beharrell at night. 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
18: WIRX weather.
19: Sunshine mixed with clouds at times this afternoon, with a chance for scattered thunderstorms. Daytime highs approaching 82. Winds out of the southwest, 8 to 15 miles an hour. I'm staff meteorologist Derek Height.
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0: Brock and Kiki on WIRX. Everything that rocks.
1: Well, hey there. Welcome to it. It's Brock. It's Kiki.
2: Yo.
1: Yo. Hey, dog. Hey.
2: That was weird.
1: Yo.
2: Yo.
1: You just hit us with a yo?
2: I don't know. I think it's our daughter. She's been saying yo, bro, a lot.
1: She has been saying bro.
2: I'm like, what is happening?
1: That's what all the kids are doing.
2: Who are you friends with at school?
1: I appreciate a bro. That really doesn't bother me. But if she turns into one of those let's go kids, like one of the dudes from Dude Perfect, yeah. If she starts doing that, let's go, she's out of the house. I don't care that she's five. She is out of the house. But anyway, yo, bro. That's what.
2: Maybe yo, bro.
1: You sure she's not picking it up from you?
2: No, I don't say that.
1: Oh, that's right, because she calls me bro and not jackass. That's right. So it's obviously not from you. She's not learning anything. Well, to all our bros and broettes out there, happy Wednesday. Let's get to it, because we got a lot to get to, all right? By that, I mean, I'm not sure, okay? So we'll figure it out as we go. We got your dumb vocabulary on the way. We got your Wednesday shower thought replay, topic of the day. So we're going to talk Dolly Parton. Obviously, we got to talk about that. We're going to do that in our daily dump. And of course, all the best music to get you through this Wednesday. Right around the corner, stupid quickies. Very stupid, very quick. Let's talk speeding, dirty keyboards, and toilet paper.
2: Ooh.
1: Sound good?
2: Gross.
1: All right. We're going to be back with more. It's Brock and Kiki.

0: That rocks. WIRX. The Plan B Show with Brock and Kiki. It's Stupid Quickies.
1: Well, let's kick it off with this. AAA has released a new study which says that 79% of American drivers admit to speeding. 30% said they don't think speeding is a big deal because no one actually drives the speed limit. Tell you what, if you do drive the speed limit, I hate you, okay? Drive above the speed limit, all right? If you drive below the speed limit, you should have your license revoked, all right? Get out of the way. Yeah, look, everyone speeds. I would say, okay, so 79% admit they do it, so that means the other 21% lied about it. Yeah, everyone speeds. Everyone. It's okay to speed. Gas is on the right. Hit it. Get out of the way.
2: Get out of my way.
1: What about this? If you snack while typing, microbiologists say your keyboard is probably a lot dirtier than you think. The combination of food residue and saliva from your fingers... You've been sucking on them
2: fingers.
1: Because you've been sucking that Cheeto dust
2: off.
1: So
2: true.
1: Actually, no. Kiki, you just suck it right off of the Cheeto, so it's different. It's not your fingers. Anyway, it makes your keyboard a bacteria cafeteria.
2: Absolutely.
1: Oh, this keyboard is disgusting.
2: You have... It's not even crumbs or like, you know, things that you can't see on your keyboard. You can see the crumbs.
1: You can see it. It's visible to the naked
2: eye. It's around this entire desk.
1: I mean, I'm sitting here eating wings.
2: Well, you...
1: I'll be sitting here eating wings, covered in wing sauce, typing away, and then type. It's disgusting in here.
2: It's so dusty. Yeah. You never clean anything in here. And you have an old, do you have like the holes like under the keys?
1: No, luckily this is pretty tight.
2: Okay.
1: Boy, if you think the food residue on here is bad, guess what other residue is on here?
2: That's sick. What is wrong with you? Some things that pop in your head shouldn't be said aloud.
1: Just, I always make sure I clean the hot sauce off my fingers before I do that. Anyway, gross. Clean your keyboards. Lastly, it is National Toilet Paper Day. A good day to remember that over is the proper way.
2: That's true.
1: All right. If you go under, all right, you commie bastard.
2: You're psycho.
1: Also, remember that weird time in society where we were hoarding toilet paper and you couldn't find it on the shelves? I don't think it had. We didn't need it. The COVID disease wasn't causing any need for extra toilet paper. What were we doing?
2: I don't know.
1: What were we doing, America?
2: Why were we so concerned about running out of toilet paper?
1: Get the toilet paper! Also, I don't use very much because I'm a civilized man and I have a bidet.
2: Yeah, that is
1: I don't
2: nice.
1: Have... I'm not just drying with just rubbing it around. Gross. I barely have to use any toilet paper because I am a fancy boy with a squirt gun for my booty
2: hole.
1: You
2: just drip dry. You still got to wipe it off. You still got to wipe yourself dry.
1: I go.
2: Okay.
1: I put my head between my legs. And then I pass out because all the blood is rushing to my head and I've been blowing air out. All right. Anyway, there you go. That is your stupid quickies for a Wednesday. We'll be back with more. It's Brock and Kiki.

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1: Well, the screaming yellow summer is almost over. But don't worry, we're gonna end it with a bang party with us. Wait, hold on. Bang party? That can't be right. I think there's supposed to be a period between bang and party. Let me try it here. We're gonna end it with a bang party with us. Okay, yeah, that sounds way better. 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WIRX. 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
5: WIRX weather.
6: Sunshine mixed with clouds at times this afternoon, with a chance for scattered thunderstorms. Daytime highs approaching 82. Winds out of the southwest, 8 to 15 miles an hour. I'm staff meteorologist Derek Height.
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2: Should have picked a different music bed for this. 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

0: 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The Daily Dump, trends, tech, Hollywood sleaze, and really personal details that are sure to make you feel very uncomfortable. You're welcome. 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
1: Came in too soon. You gotta wait. You gotta let it build.
2: Stumble out of bed and stumble to the kitchen for myself a cup of ambition and yawn.
1: Well, if you haven't heard the news, the heartbreaking news by now.
3: Don't you dare turn that down. Out on the
1: streets, the traffic starts get you going. Get you excited for the workday. Anyway, America, no, Nate, the world lost just an icon, one of the greatest people ever to walk this earth. Dolly Parton passed away at the age of 80 yesterday, and it just was announced or released that apparently she had a short battle with cancer.
4: I saw a very brief battle.
1: She obviously kept it private. Must have been something that came in where it was like stage four, something very serious. Mm-hmm. And she just, you know, with the passing of her husband, she probably was like, It's time for me to, you know.
4: Well, and she admitted that she wasn't taking as good care of herself since Carl passed away. So.
1: But boy, what a loss. And I was actually talking to my grandma about this earlier today. And she was one of those ones that you never heard anything bad about her.
4: No, everyone loved her.
1: Everyone. And she did so much good in this world. And it's like you don't see that kind of pure goodness nowadays, or at least very, very few and far between. And she was one of the just pure good ones.
4: Yeah, just constant positivity out of her. Constant.
1: And you think about an amazing music career. She released like 60 some odd albums, so many platinum, number one hits, she wrote some of the biggest songs. You know, she wrote Jolene and I Will Always Love You in the same day, in the same evening.
4: Jeez.
1: That's insane. Yeah. She was an amazing guitar player. She had an amazing singer. She had an amazing acting career.
4: Oh, yeah. I mean, her songwriting. I mean, you just listen to her interviews. Mm-hmm. Everything she said sounded like a song. It was just her words were so beautiful. Silly sometimes.
1: She was just some good old bluegrassy, folksy. I mean, she was born in a single room cabin.
4: Mm-hmm.
1: You know, dirt floors, and came up from nothing.
4: As poor as they come.
1: And just became the biggest country artist, female artist of all time.
4: Mm-hmm.
1: Dollywood, the Dixie Stampede.
4: Oh, my niece used to ride for
1: the Dixie Stampede there in Branson. We can't have people live forever, but it's sad when someone so sweet and did so much good.
4: Such a bright light in in the world. I think that even with her passing, I think her light will still continue to shine.
1: Right.
4: It's been really nice to see social media be so positive.
1: It's
4: for
1: been
4: once.
1: So positive.
4: So if anything, she has left us with just this unity of just like love and peace and positivity. But I was going to tell you a few things that I came across this list of some of the things that she has done that you might not have realized. She gave $1 million to COVID vaccine research. She funded the Imagination Library, which has sent over 300 million free books to children, which our daughter participated in. It's one of the most thought. It's not just like you just get books. It is very thought out by Dolly. Mm-hmm. The first book you get has a letter in it that talks about why she chose this first book. It's her favorite, which was The Little Engine That Could.
1: Yep.
4: And then when you age out at 5, she gives you a welcome to kindergarten book and just like a certificate that you completed it, a letter from her. It was a really magical program. It was very sad when our daughter aged out of it.
1: Every month it was one of the best things mailbox and we got a new book and the kiddo was always excited.
4: It's a fantastic of a program. She gave $500 to every 7th and 8th grader who finished high school in her home county, causing a 35% decline in dropouts. She created a 30,000 square foot aviary for bald eagles too injured to be released into the wild. She gave over $12 million more in disaster relief to affected families.
1: She was nothing but great.
4: Yeah.
1: Nothing but great. Everyone met her. I don't think I've ever heard a bad thing about Dolly Parton.
4: Mm-hmm.
1: And for good reason, because she was an angel.
4: An angel.
1: A beautiful angel. Honestly, you want to talk about one of the one of the most beautiful women. You look at the Dolly mm-hmm. back in the 70s.
4: Yeah. Yeah, she was so
1: pretty. Those big hoop earrings and that big blonde hair.
4: And her voice always stayed the same. You know when people get older, mm-hmm. you know, their voice kind of gets a little
1: She was
4: crackly and a little.
1: She was an angel. That's what it was. So
4: still sounded as beautiful as ever.
1: Well, I think what we all need to do is put a little more Dolly in our lives.
4: Live like Dolly.
1: Live like Dolly. And that means stop being mean. Just be a sweet angel, okay? All right.
4: Donate books.
1: Yes.
4: Feed hungry children.
1: They actually said in lieu of like other memorial, they wanted people to donate to Imagination Library for it. That was part of it.
4: I was reading about my hometown state that cut funds to the Imagination Library program. Wonderful. So I'm like, where can
1: we
4: get this going?
1: That's what Dolly would do. Anyway, we're going to miss you, Dolly, but I'm glad you're back with Carl now.
4: And her parents.
1: Rest in peace. Yep. Rest in peace. All right, we're going to be back with more. It's Brock and Kiki. Never

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0: of 82, west winds 8 to 15 miles an hour. Lows around 64. Tonight, slight chance for storms. I'm staff meteorologist Derek Height.
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2: Oh, yeah. That is a ride I would not get off.
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0: Brock and Kiki on WIRX. Everything that rocks.
1: All right, hour number two on the way. We got your WTF of the day coming up, fact and opinion. So hang out for that. Before we move on, though, tomorrow, the big day.
2: Why didn't you just pull that bed?
1: Because I didn't have it ready, and I just thought of it right now.
2: My goodness.
1: Kiki, do you think I prepared for this show? No. How dare you? We have the Screamin' Yellow Summer giveaway party tomorrow. Officially kicks off at 5, and also last chance qualifier. Kiki, we are going to be at...
2: McCollum's Restaurant and Bar in Buchanan, which is inside the Grant Hotel.
1: Beautiful Grant Hotel.
2: And we are very excited. They're actually doing happy hour specials, yep. 4 to 6. You can come enjoy drink specials and $2 off appetizers. So come early, hang out, yep. Get some food, get some drinks. We'll be there. Actually, probably by 4, but technically it kicks off.
1: I'm getting in on that happy hour at 4 is what I'm doing, but it kicks off at 5.
2: At 5, yeah. Yes. And then you have till 6:45 to get entered in for your last chance to qualify. Then we'll pull the last qualifier and then start the final giveaway drawing.
1: And one lucky winner is going to be able to pick between 6 amazing prizes. Your summer, your choice, and the final giveaway, last chance qualifier tomorrow. Get all the details, find out the location, everything you need at ScreamingYellowSummer.com. 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

0: The Plan B Show on WIRX. Everything that rocks.
1: Well, don't go anywhere. We got your WTF of the day. W. Of course, as always, brought to you by AIR, Advanced Import Repair. We'll tell you more about John and his crew, what they can do for you, what they can do for your vehicle. Anyway, and another person putting things inside their person.
2: Oh, no.
1: How about that, Kiki? Blah. Another day, another person.
2: Inside.
1: Putting things.
2: In their person.
1: In their person. Where did you put it? In my person. What? It's the best way to put it. It really is.
2: It really is.
1: All right, so another person with stuff inside their person coming up. It's Brock and Kiki.

0: Everything that rocks. WIRX. What the f***? It's the WTF of the day on the Plan B Show with Brock and Kiki.
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1: 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Well, a Florida woman accused of stealing thousands of dollars from an elderly couple is facing additional charges after investigators say they found the stolen cash hidden on her, or more precisely, in her, while she was in jail.
2: Hopefully like in a Ziploc baggie, or is it forever unclean?
1: You would think, yeah, that's like stripper dollars right there.
2: Oh,
1: that's got some.
2: She roll them up in tight little.
1: Got some
2: rolls.
1: Residue. Money clip in there? I don't know. We're going to get into it, Kiki. Is that how you think she did it? Tight little rolled up dollar bills?
2: That's what I'm guessing.
1: I thought she just had like a fat stack of cash, you know, like water, rubber bands wrapped around it.
2: Yeah.
1: Anyway, according to authorities, 31-year-old Monique Turnbull was arrested in connection with a scheme that allegedly targeted a 70 and 74-year-old couple by posing as a bank representative. Investigators say the victim were tricked into handing over a bank card, and their account was later drained of $3,180. So $3,180. The case took an unusual turn when deputies reviewed recorded jail phone calls. On one call, authorities say Turnbull discussed hiding the money and later admitted she still had it in her possession. Deep inside her possession, female deputies conducted a search and found the cash rolled up in a Chase Bank envelope. That's a good way to get a paper cut on there. It was in an envelope.
2: How do you roll?
1: That's a good chunk of cash to roll up. Anyway, as a result, prosecutors added charges of evidence tampering and introducing contraband into a correctional facility. They recovered the money and will eventually be returned through the legal process as the cash moves forward, which hopefully means they will take and burn those bills and get some fresh ones to the elderly couple that was in there.
2: Yeah, but sounds to me like that couple's not getting their money for a while.
1: No, and they're probably okay with it.
2: But yeah, but no, I'd want my money back now. I mean, not the same dollars.
1: Could you maybe not give me the vagina money? I would appreciate if I could not get that. Yucky.
2: What was the point in putting it in her person?
1: So she could keep it? To be fair, this is just a little bit grosser than when you women put money in your bra. And then on a hot summer day, you pull out that wet, soggy dollar bill from your bra.
2: Yeah.
1: Gross.
2: Well,
1: here you go, cashier. Here's my sweaty boob money.
2: Nothing has pockets anymore for women.
1: And my vagina silver dollar.
2: We don't want to carry purses anymore.
1: It's because you don't have pockets, so instead
2: you... We don't have pockets. We don't want to carry big purses, so we just grab our cash, our card, and our phone, and, you know...
1: Stuff it in your bra like a crackhead slash stripper.
2: Mm-hmm.
1: Get it together. Anyway. In their person. You know what that means. All right, that is your WTF of the day. We'll be back with more. It's Brock and Kiki.

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1: WIRX weather.
2: Partly cloudy this afternoon with a chance for storms. High of 82, west winds 8 to 15 miles an hour. Lows around 64. Tonight, slight chance for storms. I'm staff meteorologist Derek Height.
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1: All right, coming up, we got your fact and opinion. That's right, if you love facts, look out, fella. We got you. If you love opinions, holy smokes, we're going to blow you away. Anyway, fact and opinion coming up. I think I got one about nuts. It'll be good. Anyway, it's on the way. It's Brock and Kiki.

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1: All right, fact and opinion time. God, I love your facts and your opinions. I think we'll do this one. It has to do with nuts. 70% of the world's macadamia nuts can be traced back to a single Australian tree.
2: Wow.
1: That's nuts. If this was a fact about bananas, I'd say that, but that's bananas. Mm-hmm. But macadamia nuts, 70% can be traced back. Now, does that mean
2: a single tree, like one tree?
1: I think one tree. Does that mean the tree that then other trees came from?
2: Right.
1: And right. It's so the nuts of that tree.
2: It has to be, right.
1: Or is that tree still around? I doubt it.
2: The world's 70% of the world's macadamia nuts coming from one single tree.
1: One single tree.
2: Still alive today.
1: And it's a great macadamia nut producer.
2: I love macadamia nuts.
1: I do too. I like the, well, I. The white chocolate macadamia nut cookies Subway.
2: Yes. Oh, yes. So good.
1: I do like them. They're delicious. Now,
2: expensive though.
1: Do all nuts grow on trees? Because there's difference. Because some nuts are not a nut. They're a legume.
2: No, they're specific just tree nuts.
1: Well, that's right. Because some people are only allergic to tree nuts.
2: Correct.
1: Or they're only allergic
2: like
1: to
2: walnuts.
1: Like walnuts. Or they're only allergic to legumes, which like a peanut doesn't grow on a tree. That grows in the dirt, right?
2: You're asking me a lot of questions that I don't know.
1: You eat a lot of nuts. You eat a lot of nuts.
2: Yeah, I don't know exactly what form they were in they were processed.
1: You're just hucking nuts in your mouth, not doing any research into it.
2: What? Who does that?
1: You don't know where your nuts are coming from.
2: It's just the nut. There's no other ingredients. So what else am I looking into?
1: You know, sometimes you feel like a nut, sometimes you don't. Remember that old one?
2: Okay.
1: Sometimes you feel like a nut, sometimes you don't.
2: Yeah, I remember that. It's Almond Joys, right?
1: I think that was the Almond Joy, yeah.
2: Yeah, I don't like candy bars with nuts in them. But Snickers. I do like Snickers.
1: What about the fancy Planters, man? The peanut with...
2: Cashews?
1: The peanut with the monocle and the top hat? The Planters guy.
2: Yeah, cashews.
1: No, those are peanuts.
2: Oh, they're peanuts?
1: Yeah. No, cashew. No,
2: peanuts are different than cashews?
1: Yes, Kiki. Okay.
2: Yeah, you're right.
1: You know what?
2: I guess so.
1: For someone who eats...
2: You know what? Someone like me who eats a lot of nuts,
1: I sure don't
2: know a lot about them.
1: Yes, you think you would. You're blindly shoving nuts in your mouth.
2: It's true. And I feel like you're going somewhere with this.
1: I'm not going anywhere. I'm just letting everyone know. Kiki's
2: handfuls.
1: Kiki's nut research and responsibility is very low. She just... gobbling up nuts, not paying any attention to where those nuts are coming from, where they've been.
2: No, I'm not picky.
1: No. Oh, and last thing on this, boiled peanuts, the grossest thing.
2: What is with boiled peanuts? Isn't that an old-timey thing?
1: Here's your wet nuts. Thanks. What?
2: Yeah, I don't know anything about that either. I've heard of him.
1: All you need to know is the grossest thing in the world.
2: Ugh.
1: Here's your wet nuts. Enjoy your bag. Your Ziploc bag of wet, soggy nuts.
2: You know what made me quit nuts for a while?
1: Was this in college when you were experimenting?
2: Along came Polly. Remember that movie with Jennifer Aniston and Ben Stiller?
1: Yeah.
2: Remember when he's eating those nuts and he's trying to prove that he's not a germaphobe for her?
1: Oh, and he scrapes the nuts on
2: the sidewalk outside, like in New York, and then eats them.
1: Yep.
2: I couldn't eat peanuts for a while.
1: Still not as gross as boiled nuts. All right. We said nuts a lot there, and if anyone was offended, I apologize. Nuts! All right, we're going to be back with more. It's Brock and Kiki.

0: 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We're WIRX and we're more like a race car with no brakes. Bob and Tom, they're the engine. Brock and Kiki, pure high octane combustible fuel. John Cruz, the driver keeping us barely on the road. And Greg Beharrell, well, he's the rando guy hanging out at the window waving at strangers.
1: Let's go!
0: Everything that rocks, especially the people. And I think we should put Brock in the trunk. This is WIRX.
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22: Partly cloudy this afternoon with a chance for storms. High of 82, west winds 8 to 15 miles an hour. Lows around 64. Tonight, slight chance for storms. I'm staff meteorologist Derek Height.
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0: Brock and Kiki on WIRX. 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
1: All right, hour number three on the way. We got your WTF of the day. Or no, I'm sorry. Dumb vocabulary. Also, we're going to talk vintage websites. That's right, we're going old school.
2: Like the one, like the Cheryl Swoops WNBA.
1: Yes, like the
2: Houston
1: website.
2: Comments, Angel Fire website I built when I was 12.
1: Unfortunately, your website that you made when you were 12 for WNBA superstar Cheryl Swoops did not make the list, but there's some other ones that are very nostalgic. I know we already talked, we already had some bummer news with the passing of Dolly Parton, but I did want to mention that some other sad news broke. Tim Curry passed away.
2: I saw that, and how this sounds really terrible, but how awful to die on the same day as Dolly Parton. Like nobody knows that he died.
1: It's probably not as big of news, but
2: it was Tim mentioned, Curry, though, but there are no tributes.
1: Tim, I think there's still, it's still very big, and I think he'll still get his proper in memoriam.
2: Who is he?
1: Tim Curry?
2: Yeah.
1: Super famous actor. He was the sweet transvestite in Rocky Horror Picture Show.
2: That's exactly why I don't know who he is.
1: Like, literally one of the most famous cult actors ever. He also played, he was the butler in...
2: Maybe if I saw his face.
1: Yeah, look up Tim Curry. You'd know for sure. But he's...
2: I know who he is.
1: I mean, he's a very famous actor.
2: Very
1: famous. But also, too, I mean, more niche in that sense when you think about that. That's a cult classic.
2: A cool voice.
1: Oh, very cool voice. Very cool voice. But he was also in Spamalot. He was part of the Wild Thornberry. I mean, he's such an accomplished actor. But he had been battling an illness for quite some time.
2: Yeah.
1: I think he had a stroke, but man, yeah.
2: Also 80 years old.
1: I mean, hope to get to 80.
2: Who else is 80 right now?
1: I don't know. Kiki, don't be dark about it. Jeez Louise.
2: It just freaks me out.
1: Oh, my goodness. Tim, you gave us so much great stuff. And I tell you, just a cult classic icon right there. And you will be missed. So rest in peace. And again, too, he was in poor health for quite some time. So I'm happy that his pain is over and you know, he can just rest easy now. But yeah, not a happy day. Not a happy day. All right, we're going to be back with more. It's Brock and Kiki.

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1: All right, don't go anywhere. Dumb vocabulary on the way. Is it dumb? Oh, you betcha, buddy boy. Is it vocabulary? No, not according to Webster. Mr. Webster, that is. You know, the dictionary guy. He made it very clear. Anyway, dumb vocabulary on the way. It's Brock and Kiki.

0: 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WIRX, the Plan B Show with Brock and Kiki. Let's get smart with dumb vocabulary. It's dumb vocabulary with Brock and Kiki.
1: Just when I think you couldn't possibly be any dumber, you go and do something like this.
2: Your dumb vocabulary for today, tequila fingers.
3: Tequila fingers. Ooh, are those sticky? I don't know.
4: Just say it like that.
3: I don't know. I was thinking tequila. Sticky? I was thinking like lime juice, like
2: and
3: lime.
2: And the sugar and
3: salt,
2: the whatever
3: maybe,
2: salt.
3: Maybe just all the things that come with it.
2: Sticky?
3: Are they sticky
2: fingers?
3: Sticky fingers?
2: No. Tequila fingers are
3: tequila
2: not sticky fingers.
3: Fingers. Maybe it's tequila fingers. Maybe the, I don't know, your fingers are moving fast. Tequila's making ya.
2: Have you had some tequila today?
3: I wish I had some tequila.
2: I'll just tell you because this is not going well for you because I'm pretty sure you've had tequila already. Tequila fingers is just a drunk texting.
3: Ah, dang it.
2: Yes.
3: I wasn't even close.
2: I'm like, good. You had a little too much to drink last night.
3: Tequila fingers. That's a good one.
2: I sent Amy some inappropriate messages. Got the old tequila fingers working.
3: God, I used to be terrible at that.
2: Were you a big drunk? Were you a big tequila fingerer?
3: Yes, I was a big tequila finger.
2: Actually, you know, I think in our earlier stages, I probably got a few messages from you while you had tequila fingers.
3: Yeah.
2: Mean.
3: No, not mean. Yeah. Kind.
2: I get
3: desperate.
2: I get tequila penis pictures is what I do. Not so much tequila fingers. It's more tequila naked pictures of my body sent to people that don't need it.
3: Yeah, tequila snapshots.
2: Tequila dong pics is what it is. So, all right. Well, hey, if you've had a few too many drinks, don't text them. Don't text them. Don't get those tequila fingers.
3: Give your phone to a friend.
2: That's right. That is your dumb vocabulary for a Wednesday. We'll be back with more. It's Brock and Kiki.

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20: WIRX weather.
21: Mainly clear skies tonight with a slight chance for storms. Lows level off around 64. Winds out of the west around 5 miles an hour. Lots of sunshine tomorrow, high of 80. I'm Staff Meteorologist Derek Hite.

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2: Well, the internet is a crazy place. Sometimes we miss the good old days and the classic websites we used to go to. Well, someone put together some of the most popular websites from back in the day. And boy, looking at this list, whew, you are going to go back in time. Anyway, old school websites coming up. It's Brock and Kiki.

0: 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Everything that rocks.
1: Well, have you ever noticed that everything online is overcomplicated lately? There are AI suggestions all over, and these weird props that pop up. Don't you just miss the simpler days? Well, a post is going viral that asks the question to anyone that used early internet, what one app or website will you never forget? So here's the list that was compiled, and some of these, my goodness. Chat roulette. Which, that was a little bit later on there. It wasn't like old, it wasn't 90s internet for sure, yeah. But Yahoo Games.
2: Yeah.
1: Live Journal. Which that was just the is the blogging website.
2: Golly.
1: Well, don't worry. We started at number 10, E-Bombs World.
2: Oh, yeah. Okay.
1: You don't remember? Yeah, oh, E-Bombs World. I spent a lot of computer lab on E-Bombs World. GeoCities. I remember that one. Nope. Napster. Ask Jeeves.
2: That's the first one I thought of.
1: AOL Instant Messenger. Mm-hmm. Neopets.
2: Yep.
1: And then number one was MySpace.
2: Yes.
1: I was a little bummed that stupid videos didn't make the list.
2: Oh, my gosh.
1: Look, I'm 40 years old, okay? I will probably, God willing, you know, I still got another 40 in me. But I will still remember. I will never forget stupid videos. Mm-hmm. That little sounder that would play before you watched a video of a guy dying or, you know, two girls, one guy. Stupid videos. That's what I can still hear it.
2: Yeah.
1: Honestly, I want to make it a ringtone.
2: No, it's the worst.
1: Stupid videos.
2: You can stop that now.
1: Or you'd go to computer lab and the teacher said you weren't allowed to go to that website.
2: And then
1: the volume was up.
2: Yeah.
1: Stupid video. Damn it. Man, a lot of good old website. There is too much nowadays. I think that's why I know it makes the Gen Zers say it's old time if you say Google it. I think that's why I like Google. It's the same. It's very simple.
2: Yeah.
1: It just is right there. And I don't like to overcomplicate my internet. Sometimes it's overcomplicated. Same with my adult websites. Just easy. Just keep it easy breezy. Okay. All right. Well, there you go. Some old school websites for you. Hell, MySpace might be coming back. Who knows?
2: I loved MySpace. That's great. Welcome it.
1: Told you it was the best. Who's going to make my top
2: Who's
1: five?
2: Who's going to be in the top five? And I want to put a music to my profile. Awesome. Loved that.
1: This song's going to tell everyone who I really am. It's Creed.
2: What mood I'm in.
1: It's Creed, What If. What If? All right. We're going to be back with more. It's Brock and Kiki.
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1: WIRX weather.
0: Mainly clear skies tonight with a slight chance for storms. Lows level off around 64. Winds out of the west around 5 miles an hour. Lots of sunshine tomorrow, high of 80. I'm staff meteorologist Derek Height.
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1: All right, final hour on the way. Oh, yeah. If you can drive.

0: 5. You can get there, sign up until 6:45. At 6:46, we are going to draw our last qualifier from the people that signed up there at the giveaway party. Then, immediately after, that name is going into a bowl with all the other previous qualifiers, and we will do a reverse drawing, and a winner shall be picked, and they will be able to pick between 6 different prizes. It's amazing. Your summer, your choice. This is all happening, Kiki, at
1: McCollum's Restaurant and Bar inside the beautiful Grant Hotel in Buchanan.
0: Cannot wait, Kiki.
1: Yes, and come early, because they always have happy hour between 4 and 6 p.m. They got drink specials and $2 off appetizers.
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1: All right, stick around. We got your topic of the day coming up. If you want to get on the conversation, you can head over to our Facebook page. We'd love to hear from you. I got this one from Ask Reddit, and it's what industry is thriving almost entirely because people are too busy, exhausted, or overwhelmed to do it themselves? All right. So basically, an industry that is banking off of us just going, I'm too tired to do it, or I don't want to do it. I can't do it. So we'll get your answers and more coming up. It's Brock and Kiki.

0: 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WIRX. It's your topic of the day on the Plan B Show with Brock and Kiki.
1: All right, let's do it. Topic of the day. Like I mentioned, you can head over to our Facebook page, get in on the conversation there. We'd love to hear from you. Got this off of AskRed, and I thought it was an interesting question. What industry is thriving almost entirely because people are too busy, exhausted, or overwhelmed to do it themselves? Maybe my answer is not that good because they've been around for a long time, but I'm going to say car washes. I know it's just, but washing your car really is not that hard of a thing to do.
2: No, but no one's doing it in their driveway anymore like we used to.
1: And it's crazy the amount of car washes around, which, and again, I love it because it's so nice just be, honestly, I take it as a little break for myself. I'm like, good, I'm going to go sit in that nice car wash for 10 minutes and let my car get clean and everything. But, you know, there's times where my vehicle's dirty for way longer because I'm not just hosing it off in the driveway. You know what I mean? So I'll say that one. So. You got one, Kiki? Some industry that is thriving because we're too exhausted, overwhelmed, busy.
2: Like delivery services.
1: It may, like just in general, just in like general. To Amazon.
2: Anyone who's got delivery services, man, ever since COVID.
1: Yeah.
2: Right? Those just boomed. And they're still booming because we're like, this is actually kind of nice.
1: So not so much delivery. Delivery is yes, but I'll do pickup, like grocery pickup.
2: Yeah.
1: Oh my gosh. I love it. I do feel bad sometimes when I pull up and the person comes out and they see me, a perfectly capable person of going in and shopping, instead of like a little old lady with bad hips and a walker. They're like, "Oh, this guy's just a lazy piece of trash."
2: No,
1: but no, it's like you're
2: keeping them employed.
1: Yeah.
2: You know, these are new positions they had to create during COVID
1: because
2: half of these places did not do pickup or delivery,
1: right.
2: And now they
1: curbside,
2: do.
1: Curbside, baby.
2: And we still doing it these days.
1: Curbside is amazing. It's amazing, and that can thrive for as long as it wants to. I love it. We got some other answers here on social. What industries are thriving just because people are exhausted, overwhelmed, don't have time? Mike said pre-cut fruits and vegetables. You buy like a fruit tray or something like that?
2: What kind of money bags are you?
1: Yeah. I know.
2: Buying that pre-cut stuff.
1: I mean, that's...
2: It's like $12.
1: It's way more.
2: And you're getting you're getting like five bites of a watermelon.
1: But you don't have to cut it yourself. You don't have to deal with the rind. What do I do with the rind? There's a lot of rind left over. Food delivery, which kind of goes into your thing, Kiki.
2: Yeah.
1: Jeff said lawnmowers. Or I say just yard workers.
2: Yeah, lawn care.
1: Yeah, I'll be honest. I'm at the point where I'd love to pay someone to mow the lawn.
2: I know.
1: It's always
2: we've paid for leaf cleanup and all that.
1: Yep.
2: That's not a fun job.
1: Look, you get your time. How much is your time worth? You know?
2: Mm-hmm. Dog groomers, too.
1: That's a good answer.
2: No one's washing their own dogs anymore.
1: No. Or they got, you know, maybe like the car washes. A lot of car washes now have dog washing areas.
2: Oh, yeah.
1: Right there. It's easier that way. Let's see. We'll end with Jessica's answer. She said meal kits. People pay double for groceries someone already chopped just so cooking doesn't swallow the little free time they have left.
2: 100%.
1: Yeah. And I've seen some of those, too. They make those commercials real appealing for those meal kits.
2: Yeah.
1: Like, look at that. Look how easy it is. And then you go look up the price. You're like, ooh, never mind.
2: Mm-hmm.
1: I'll burn it myself for way cheaper. All right. We're going to be back with more. It's Brock and Kiki.

0: 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We say it all the time. WIRX gives away the best concert tickets.
1: And we can prove it.
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15: Mainly clear skies tonight with a slight chance for storms. Lowest level off around 64. Winds out of the west around 5 miles an hour. Lots of sunshine tomorrow. High of 80. I'm staff meteorologist Derek Height.
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1: All right, just about quitting time. We're going to wrap things up with what we learned on the show. But before we get to that, we got your Wednesday shower thought replay. That's right, we're going to blow your mind once again. Kablooey, kaplangy, kaplow. I don't even know if that makes sense. But anyway, shower thoughts on the way. It's Brock and Kiki.

0: 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WIRX, the Plan B Show with Brock and Kiki. 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
2: A 50% chance of precipitation is the laziest forecast a weatherman can make. Just flip a coin.
3: 50-50 today.
2: Give me 49. Hey, give me 51. Would you try a little?
3: Dog toys must live a horrifying existence in the Toy Story universe.
2: Yeah. Yeah. Oh, no, the dog's back. Fido's back. Adult toys probably live a pretty good one.
3: Nasty.
2: Toys in mom's dresser. Nightstand. Don't be gross, Kiki. If my son becomes a priest, do I call him son or father? That's a good one.
3: So dumb.
2: Father, son. Son, father. What do I call you?
3: People with Junior in the name have to live with the fact that their mom has probably... Ew! Their mom has probably moaned their name before. Gross!
2: God forbid you're a third.
3: Ugh.
2: Grandma. Grandma, no.
3: Ew.
2: It's just what you got to think about.
3: I feel bad for anyone who just heard that and has a junior name.
2: Any juniors out there.
3: This is going to ruin their life.
2: Mom has, in the throes of passion, your sweet mother. And if you're a third, Grandma said it.
3: You're all so right? messed up.
2: Grandma said it. What? It's science, Kiki. It's basic science.
3: Ready to ruin everything.
2: Junior, no!
1: Whoa. Mind blown.
4: 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In the name of all that is good and decent, no more for today!
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15: Partly cloudy tonight with a slight chance for storms. Lows around 64. West winds around 5 miles an hour. Mainly sunny tomorrow. High temperatures reach up to 80. I'm staff meteorologist Derek Height.
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2: Hey, Brock. Hey, Kiki. What did we learn on the show today?
3: All right, let's see. First thing we learned is, RIP to the great, late great Dolly Parton and Tim Curry. Mm-hmm. Sadly, we lost two of them, just one right after the other. But two legends gone, and Dolly, just the sweetest lady ever, and Tim, a cult movie icon, an amazing actor, and bummer, man. Bummer. RIP, guys.
4: Yep.
3: And gals. What else did we learn on the show? We learned that... don't put stuff inside your person.
4: No.
3: Where is it? Inside my person. Why? Safekeeping, I guess. Safekeeping. And the last thing we learned on the show is, my keyboard is disgusting. It is. Actually, all of ours are probably disgusting. Mine especially
4: so. The worst.
3: So.
4: You can actually see it.
3: Yeah. And that's not all just food residue.
4: That report was talking about, like, things you don't see.
3: Yeah.
4: Back to, you know.
3: Yeah.
4: You can see yours.
3: Yeah. And it's not all.
4: So bad.
3: It's not all food residue
4: that's
3: either.
4: That's disgusting. There's no reason to mention that,
3: I figured I would. If we're going to be honest, okay? I thought this was a safe place, okay?
4: It's not.
3: All right. That's what we learned on the show for today. Thank you all so much for hanging out. We appreciate it. Plenty more to come. Get you through this last part of this Wednesday. And then we'll see you back here tomorrow for more of Brock and Kiki in the Afternoons. Okay, bye.
4: See ya.

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8: 2 hours ago, Kyle arrived at the bar.
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16: Partly cloudy tonight with a slight chance for storms. Lows around 64, west winds around 5 miles an hour. Mainly sunny tomorrow, high temperatures reach up to 80. I'm staff meteorologist Derek Height.
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0: It's the Greg B. Harrell Show, at Greg B. Harrell on most of the social media. If it's not that, it's at Greg B. Harrell Show. People who say they are constantly laughing their butt off are lying. You can only laugh it off once.
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